Medic 361 responding to Circle K, 4524 Med River Small Drive. 56-year-old female, tripped and fell, ankle injury, located at the front door.

361, responding Central Springs, 7275 Highway in Nora, room 217. Patient calls for herself, 66-year-old female sitting, legs are not responding, weakness, no other symptoms. We had this patient called yesterday and last week as well.

0: County Medic 341.
1: Go for 341.
0: 341, we did make contact with the nurse saying the patient was not able to walk when she arrived at the facility. The facility is declining transport.
1: County, just confirming, you said they're declining?
0: The staff at the facility is declining transport. However, we received this call directly from the patient.
1: 341, that's clear. We're going to go ahead and show up on scene.
0: County clear.

Yeah, that's route 9 to the Carolina Walmart Neighborhood Market, 45 Sutter's Mill Road. Police on scene advised to proceed. 19-year-old female involved in NBA complaining of knee and back pain.

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0: Kenny, we're on scene. One vehicle, minor damage. Everybody out. Priority 3.
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He was at front entrance. 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
0: County Buffalo Line, this unit can handle all of this. Give me some of that.
1: 9542, I think, can handle 9450, get disregard, Buffalo Line.

0: County Medic 341.
1: County of traffic for 341.
0: Negative, Medic 341, 341.
2: 341, that's clear for transport.
0: 341, that's clear for transport.

Yes, sir, sign 73, Farmview Lane, Midgestrip Highway W, 25-year-old female, 5 seizures today. Most recent seizures last approximately 8 minutes, still currently seizing. Sister, that's all.

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Sonic clear, negative BC.

0: Anyone 34 is on the scene, three stories, unit facility, nothing showing from the exterior. Government's not for that. We're investigating. Anyone 34 on the line, come in.
1: 9134 on scene, three-story apartment complex. Nothing showing from the exterior. Investigating. Building not evacuated.

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1: 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No hazards.

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0: 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Units responding to Farmview Lane. 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
1: Affirmative, he's approaching the split.
0: Check the tail as well, please.
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Units responding to Indian Camp Creek Park, 2679 Beechbrook Road. Please request you stage. The first parking lot near the playground. Darren Webber, 23-year-old male, ETOH, located in the creek, wanting to fight others or self-harm, reporting screaming, possible mania due to alcohol or marijuana.

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Hi, 134 Niagara 143, responding 1303, no comm circle. Provide smoke detectors beeping, no visible hazards, advise to evacuate, they disconnected.

No hazards, 9124, you're going to turn it loose. 14, you're going to say?

9044-4031. Be advised, the caller was unsure of the exact address. He gave three different addresses. We don't show a 234 Knob Creek on CAD or Google Maps. The phone was pinging at 224-223 Knob Creek.

0: County from 1944.
1: 1944.
0: County, you state that the address may be 224 Knob Creek Court?
1: Affirmative. 224 or 223 is where they were pinging

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Major straight to our roads. 85 year old female confused. Difficulty breathing.

9417 responding to Minnesota FEMA 1 and Minnesota Boulevard. Staff will meet you the main entrance. Ho is not with the patient. Approximately 70-year-old female vomiting, awake, breathing.

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0: 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Here's for 806, responding in place as 805.
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0: Hey, 837 responding.

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Q31, our status was clear for 33. Q31, status clear for 33.

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2: That's 633. 633.

9815 responding to GM plant, 1500 Highway A. They have a used gate 3 entrance. Gas leak on aisle 40 can be smelled only. They were advised to evacuate.

0: 986.
1: You're attached to that GM call, and you can also send 986 if you want to acquire to that.
0: That's for 9806 responding, requesting 9054 on the clock.

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1921 and 620 responding 802 Penny Lane, caller by the alarm company, 77-year-old male. Report is non-injury fall. Entry information on the column of

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311 responding 6126 Knight Stable Court. 56-year-old male, back pain for the last couple of weeks. I probably have numbness from the waist down.

0: County 9134, we do have a sense of psych history of this residence. She says they're possibly known to be armed with weapons. We're trying to get further information.
1: Central Staging.
0: 9134 stage.
1: County 131 is also going to stage.
0: 131 stage.

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We do have a found PDO male, 53-year-old male, chest pain on and off for the last couple of weeks, abnormal breathing, request conscious, not alert. This is the same patient for the psych history. Report not to be on at this time. There's a firearm located in the saddlebag of this Harley in the driveway.

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95, 64 stage, Charlie T-12 responding. 1205 Jasper Lane, General Station Apartments. Please request you stage. Clearing out for an unknown H-man involved in a domestic earlier. Either has or is attempting to split his wrist and or throat.

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0: Do you know what the scene safety issues are?
1: I just had them. Unit stage 405, Jasper Lane, please on scene advice to proceed. Male patient is not on scene. Requesting EMS to check a female near 18. Unit stage Jasper Lane, please on scene advice to proceed.

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212 responding Lakegate Drive retirement, 45 Honeywell display in apartment 410. Use the lower level assisted living entrance. 78-year-old female, hip injury from a fall, no longer on the floor.

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Medic 341, responding Harper's Cottage, 2883 Technology Drive, room 5, 78-year-old female, critical lab, she's the main entrance. Sandy Fortson was following 2482 West Randolph, 58-year-old male, recent amputee, non-injury false.

351 County. 351. Are we closer to that call at Harper's Cottage from 341? Negative.

9467 Sunning, Florida, Senior Living, 3340 Elman, Apartment 14, UC, Building 2 entrance, 83-year-old female, head and elbow injury from assault.

Hey, excuse me, I'm just spotting CNT Mall 3004 South St. Peter's Parkway. Since I've received a receipt of a 21-year-old male suicidal attempted to cut himself. Minor injury.

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94-57, 94-50, responding 2044 Greystone Drive and Bogey Crossing, Tuesday, Fuji's President, PDS from Route 54-year-old male, chest pain, difficulty breathing, AP collapsed twice, been acting erratic, did not want anyone to call 911. Patient texted our caller saying he was vomiting blood. He does have a cardiac history. Caller is located up the street in a gray Cadillac. They're going through a breakup. She's not so comfortable being there with him.

Peanuts are signed. I'm on 375 Jones Fisher Road. Car lights, sirens screeching. Vehicle near the trees with hazard lights on. Should be two vehicles involved. Unknown injuries.

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Medic 411, responding 9, Meyer Lane. Please request you speak. Parallel 438, UL female, suicidal ideations, wishing to be transported.

341-9154, responding 618, Timber Creek Trail in Timber Creek Village. 71-year-old female, difficulty breathing, clammy. Patient does have a defibrillator.

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Single fainting, alert difficulty breathing, nausea, abdominal pain.

75 responding. 3325 Cottonwood Drive, Mineral Hills, 91-year-old female, fell off the couch while she was dreaming. Hit her head, no bleeding.

311-8712 responding 128 Charlie Ridge Drive in Meadow Ridge. Scene safety issues. Private P is around. History PIT. 42-year-old male. E2H. Multiple falls. Head and arm injury. Vomiting.

9311 8712, please unseen advise proceed. 128 Charlie Ridge Drive. 9311 8712, please unseen advise proceed. Charlie Ridge Drive.

9211 Signing Fairwinds at River's Edge. 600 River's Edge Drive, room 142. Use the back entrance, 73-year-old female, fell in the bathroom, reported as non-entry.

Medic 212-9450, responding Lakescene Travis Retirement, 45 Honeywell Display. Room 305A. Caller is not with the patient. They may choose the front entrance, 87-year-old male, difficulty breathing.

9467 responding to Olive Senior Living, 3340 Elmer Road, Apartment 1. Cue for main entrance of Building 2. 8-year-old female, head injury from a fall.

212 says clear party 2. 212 party 2, do you need BC? Yes.

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AD 744 is fine in the area, 808, Recon Hill Drive, smoke odor in the area, possibly coming from 804, resident is known to burn in a barrel.

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0: 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We drove the area. Call unfounded.
1: 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Call unfounded.

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451-9815 responding. 621 Scotty Lane, 36-year-old female. Said three seizures. Rescue meds were given. She is epileptic. 411-33.

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0: Nothing.

Medicare Taylor responding to Rivero, 1000 Lehman Circle, 1240, 89 year old female, falling head injury, minor bleeding from elbow.

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11114, you're sending 215.06 fire in place, 2 million oil, weakness, described as winded, sore throat.

Unity 4491-54, you're responding to 1983 Hammond Road, Building 2. This was originally called by the alarm company, smoke alarm, third floor, room 327. 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

0: Sorry, Red 421.
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Symptoms started, both at 100.

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231 87 24, you're responding to 341 Meadowbrook Court, 72 female, fell down the basement stairs, possible broken ankle. Patient was able to get herself back up.

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0: 43, conscious and alert, obvious left ankle fracture. 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

0: Houston,
1: just confirming, Nate. I heard the screaming from the Yacht Club area. Was it out the main channel area, or was it in the marina?
0: Where he's like yelling from. He says it sounded like there was an argument outside. Went outside and saw a small boat up in the water on show further.
1: That's clear. We can have you proceed to Yacht Club St. Louis to launch.
0: Jeff Reagan is proceeding to Yacht Club St. Louis to launch.

Units responding. Yeah, Corpus St. Louis, 105 Lake Village Drive. Caller heard someone yelling. Now sees a small boat sitting in the water, approximately 300 feet from shore. Unknown if there's any people in the water. 94-6 did advise have units proceed to the outcome to launch.

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0: That's 580, but 1 is

0: Unit 1914. 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

0: Titanic Mass report.
1: Titanic report. Thanks for 40. I'm no longer on the line with the caller as far as I know. They should still be on the scene. I can recontact.
0: Please do. And let me know if they're at the Yacht Club or at that other room.
1: That's clear. I'll confirm.

0: to Medicaid 05. What's your location?
1: Medicaid 05, can you repeat?
0: What is your location?
1: We follow the road all the way around to the PD park off that. We have staff on scene saying that this is a new, appears to be a new structure out on the road. I was talking to a caller. Go ahead.

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1: Affirmative, anybody put eyes on that object out in the water?
0: 805, we have binoculars on it. 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

9440 to 9610. Have you made contact with the caller or have contact with the Bosa's flotilla? Negative. We do have eyes on an object in the river here. We're trying to make sure what that is. Clear, we have Zodiac 4A with us. You want a thermometer or if you want to wait for the hard bottom? 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
1: 9604,

0: 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I want one of your trucks to go over to the ramp where 9440, just put that boat in. The main one can stay there.
1: That's affirmative, 805, I'll head over there.
2: Hey, command.
0: Go ahead.
2: Do you need water control to respond?
0: They can stand by so we can confirm we have anything here.
2: That's good.

0: 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I'm clear. Command to 88 Boat 1.
1: Go ahead.
0: If you guys could go ahead and just make sure we have two boats in the water. So if 9410 is going to put boat 1 in the water, you guys can launch behind them unless 9440 is already launched.
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0: 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We brought 94 Zodiac 4.
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0: Command to 94 Zodiac. I'm going to have you guys stand by at the dock. And let 88 boat 1 and City's boat launch.

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0: Can you get the public service contact information for the caller and add it to the notes?
1: 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Add it to the notes.
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0: you advise when you won't bump you.
2: So we're backing in now. You try to able one in the water. Three rescuers.
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0: It appears this is just a catfishing rig. No hazard.
1: No hazard. Fishing rig. Boat 1, can you check river right downstream? About a half mile, and then circle back and come back up river left, just ensure.
0: Boat 1's clear. We'll check downstream. Did we ever confirm the location of the caller?
1: I'm going to be public service with that moment, too.
2: Hey, you don't want to expand?
1: Go ahead, you vote one.
2: You want us to proceed upriver towards Riverside?
1: What's your current position?
2: Coming out of the marina right now.
1: That's affirmative. You can check upriver towards Riverside. I'm going to public service. Call it.
2: Clear, thank you.

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1: Got it.
0: 20 minutes, I'm king.
1: That is clear, all units. That was
0: cool. Sister, I'm in the sky.

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1: 242 out of service.
0: I just got a phone reporting party relayed by with an unknown object in proximity to the catfishing rig that was identified by 94.1. The caller cannot confirm if it was an object floating or a person. He thought he heard someone yelling, but he wasn't sure. I'll have you relocate downstream and assist 94.1 for the caller that we nothing to investigate upstream.
2: Head back down towards you. Do you want us to scan around that object and then proceed down the river?
0: I'll have you proceed downstream, checking the river left, excuse me.
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1: It's affirmative. We made our way back river left. Nothing found yet.
0: Received. 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That's about the first party to use the recording. 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We'll be returning ramp.
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1: 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We can hang up.
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One bullet left them. All bodies are restroom. Nausea, headache, release from progress, left last Friday.

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1: 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My first name is responding to St. Douglas Cancer Center, 400 Medical Plaza, Suite 100. City are female, busy, a blood pressure of 60 over 46, patients on blood time. Yeah, 182, you're responding to 12 Queensboro Drive. Safety is a child male, vomiting, diarrhea, weakness. Flight 341, 8734, you're responding to Fairhaven Alzheimer's Special Care Center, 1030 Fairhaven Boulevard. Calling out the patient advised an 83-year-old female, seizure-like activity, patient no longer seizing, history of brain tumor, patient's located in the therapy gym.

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0: The caller is going to come in contact with you. 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

0: Michael 31, you're responding to 184 Winter Drive. 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
0: That's correct.
3: 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We're going to be close to that. 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
1: 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Negative one will continue.
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2532 when you're spinning to the Bureau, 1000 Landing Circle, room 120. 87 of male, fall a couple days ago, unable to stand due to pain and bruising on the left side of the chest.

0: responding to 304 Kimberly Lane. 36-year-old female tumbled down the steps, possible head injury. Here now for further.
1: One 31 says clear for 33.
0: 131 says clear for 33.

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1: 111.
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1: 29 Lafayette Place.
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0: 3162 responding to 50 Longfield Drive. 6 year male, medical warm, followed on an injury, send to your information unit.
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Winnipeg's at the 1144 years, responding to 560 Oakville Drive. 62-year-old male fell out of the wheelchair last night, possible back injury. Patient has been on the floor since last night, history of alcohol abuse.

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94, you're responding to 302 Pecan Bluffs Drive. 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
1: 9-1-6.
0: Be advised, this accident is actually eastbound, just west of Bryan Road, in the pass lane.
1: That's the accident eastbound, just west of Bryan Road, in the pass lane.
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0: 6:30, passed by accident. 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
0: That's 9144, you can disregard.

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Patient is bleeding, some from the legs. Reported as a type 2 alert.

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0: Before you commit to the highway, we're almost at the scene. If you just want to stage on Lake St. Louis, I'll let you know if we need you.

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1: Yeah.
0: We do have one vehicle involved. We do have one patient. 942 can handle that medical continuum.
1: Yeah, 215 is one vehicle, one patient, 9142 can handle. Medic, continue. Yeah, 215 is okay. 215 is slip under.

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1: 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County Medic 412. We are clear to disregard. We were given the incorrect address. 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

0: 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You and I 411 are about the same distance. It's at your discretion if you'd like to respond or help them.
1: 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We'll continue responding.
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Patient stating someone is messing with him. States not violent, not any weapons.

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He was also responding for a man who called the VA for mental health issues. They are seeking help, unknown what for right now. See you next for further.

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0: 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We'll be transporting priority 2 in just a moment.
1: That's clear. Transporting priority 2, what was that?

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Manager's ball. 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

9351, you're responding to 1622 Nash Drive, 62-year-old female, tripped over dog with head injury, briefly lost consciousness. 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

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Yes, 3-15.

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0: Two sixty one,
1: Square 33. 131, you're responding to Apples 8505 Veterans Memorial Parkway 42 of female, thanks to nausea.

responding to just for us daycare. 1035 Road, PD is also responding for you. Law enforcement showing a fire smoke alarm from upstairs. Staff on scene states there is also CO1 sounding. They are evacuating.

9457, you're responding to Circle K, 2702, Drossy Road. 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
0: traffic from 321. The patient will be located in Equinox in a handicap parking spot.
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94-57, 95-54, 94-6 responding. 107, Cabo Court. Approximately 7-year-old female reported as making gargling noises, not awake. Caller is now stating it does appear she's breathing. Still unclear at this time, PD hangout.

That's what I was responding to by the one from which line. 60 due to female fall head injury. Violent blurry, non-extrusion, some spatial droop, difficulty seeing.

0: 9406 to 9554. 9406, go ahead. Would you like me to continue? If you're clear to disregard, we can handle.
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9542, the viewer's responding to. Incident with some early childhood center, 3456, Perry S. Truman Boulevard. Long-term advice, general fire, 0993, Peter's also around you.

0: 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Medium, one-story commercial. That investigates.
1: 9542, one-story medium commercial. I'm investigating.

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1: County 9554 status is clear. Preparing for transport in approximately 10 minutes.
0: That's clear, Frank Shepard.

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411, you're responding to the lack of surgery here, 507 South Main Street, 32 now, rib fractures, developing pneumonia. Units responding to 4758 Central School Road, 85-year-old female, chest discomfort, patients running a fever, weak, this morning. Medic 341, 9844, you're responding to 208 Ramblin Drive. 438 down, struggling on a gummy candy. Patient mom did the homework and was able to dislodge part of it. Patient still wheezing and coughing. Partial obstruction, lethargic.

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He is no longer seizing.

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Avenue 22, SSN held urgent care 3 in Caledonia Parkway. 66-year-old female, shortly to breath. I2 saturation at 87. Patient has COPD.

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0: Create an incident for a outside fire. Number 7, Cheers Square, we're on the scene. 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

Unit responding to extended stay America, 5555 Veterans Memorial Parkway. 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Please tackle to the ground. Unit responding to Fountain Lakes Boulevard, Newtown Boulevard. City PD, those are responding for a female in a green Ford Escape. Unknown is conscious.

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0: Passenger 72, Fountain Lake Boulevard, Newtown Boulevard, be advised. 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Be advised there is fentanyl in the vehicle with her.
1: I think it's the last part of your traffic.
0: The patient does have fentanyl in her lap.

0: 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Please request you stage. 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Other injuries, peed and out.
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He's responding to Chicken Pickles, 1500 South Main Street. 33-year-old female, near fainting, pale, abdominal pain, vomiting, located in the upstairs office. Use the elevator.

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0: 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Penn Station, 1932 Zumbel Road. 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
1: clear, 43, 91, 54, can you just run?

0: 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Medic 801.
1: Be advised, somebody just left their vehicle in the fourth lane going westbound on 70 between the Blanchett Bridge and Fifth Street. She's walking down the highway, but traffic is slowing down because of it.
0: That's clear. County Medic 801.
1: Go ahead, County.
0: Do you have a vehicle description with you?
1: County, it's going to be a silver SUV.
0: That's clear.

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1: Go ahead, County.
0: Do you know the direction of travel the person was walking?
1: She was walking westbound towards 5th Street.
0: That's clear.

0: County is medic 341.
1: 341, status quo, prepare for transport.
0: Status quo, prepare for transport.

units responding to Deerberg's parking lot just off of Highway K and Highway N. PD's en route with you for a motor vehicle accident involving a Honda Pilot and white Dodge. 30-year-old female, head injury, reported conscious and alert.

0: 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Can you disregard?
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0: It has clear priority 3.

Units responding, 2421 Dry Brook Road. For a 22-year-old female, unknown type of allergic reaction, tongue swelling, shortness of breath, reported conscious and alert.

He is responding 2001 Green Gables Circle, apartment 103, for an 87-year-old female, sharp pain between her breasts, stents placed in February. Nicole is in Rockford Branch.